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1: 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So buckle up. It will be like nothing you've heard before.

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0: Matthew Wilder. On a Monday night, I'm J.D. 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
1: It's around 9 o'clock. I'm J.D. Hughes for Steve Mann on a Monday, the last day of summer 2026 edition of the Prime Time Request Hour. We've got requests of music from Madisonville. We also have it from Coleraine this hour. But yeah, I'm going to do it. It's the 21st day of September. Earth, Wind, and Fire kicking off our last full summer day of 2026 Prime Time Request Hour. 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

on the phone, with an email, or hit him up on Facebook. 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

103.5 WGRR. Some Eric Clapton on the Primetime Request Hour. 912 J.D. Hughes for Steve Mann. Hard to believe the final day of summer. Final full day. You know, autumn hits, I think, 8:04 tomorrow morning. So, although it's cold today, for me it's cold. I don't like it. And I want to hang on to all of the summer we can. We do have some more great requests for you coming with a few summer stuff.

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Happy birthday today to one-time ABA star for the Kentucky Colonels down in Louisville way, Artis Gilmore, 7'2", 77 years young. This music video for the song Jump From My Love heavily featured sports motifs and footage of NBA superstars. 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

0: RRR, Primetime Request Hour. Don Felder celebrates a birthday today, 79 years old. The guitarist joined the Eagles in 1974 and stayed with them for 27 years. He now fronts his own band, but he wrote the famous guitar riff and opening for Hotel California, as well as co-wrote the song with Don Henley and Glenn Frey. Now here's one of the many hits that Felder played on and sang on with the Eagles, Seven Bridges Road, which was written and recorded by country singer-songwriter Steve Young in 1969, but it became famous worldwide through the Eagles' stunning five-part a cappella live rendition in 1980.
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I'm J.D. Hughes, and happy birthday to Bill Murray, the actor, of course, and veteran of Second City, Saturday Night Live, National Lampoon Radio Hour, and actor. He was nominated for an Oscar in 2004 for his Lost in Translation movie. Everybody knows him from Meatballs and Ghostbusters and Groundhog Day, and of course, Caddyshack. And we've got a great song from Kenny Loggins that was featured in Caddyshack with Bill chasing around a small gopher.

It's around 10 o'clock on a Monday night. I'm J.D. Hughes, rocking you this hour with Billy Joel and Prince. And here's a big hit from Tulsa, Oklahoma's Gap Band.

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A little after 10 o'clock, J.D. Hughes for Steve Mann. This is a variation of the Southern phrase, lost my religion, about questioning everything about the relationship you're in. Some REM at WGRR.

0: time, and that she did. That share at 103.5 WGRR. How you doing? I'm J.D. Hughes, in for Steve Mann. Reds finished out their series at home for the 2026 season with a 9-1 loss to the Cubs yesterday. They finished 38-43 at homes. Now they go to Atlanta for three and Toronto for the remaining three to see what's left of the 2026 season. Sal Stewart, Reds first baseman, the odds-on favorite to win the National League Rookie of the Year. Now his case would be bolstered, this is according to TheAthletic.com, if he were to become just the third rookie in history to lead the league in RBIs, joining Ted Williams in 1939 and Walt Droppo in 1950. Right now, Stewart has 110 RBIs, which is second to the Cardinals' Alec Burleson, and he's three ahead of Pete Crow Armstrong of the Cubs. He's just the 14th rookie to have at least 30 home runs and 100 RBIs since 1920, when the RBI stat became official. We still root for the Reds. They're in Toronto, or they're in Atlanta tomorrow. Good luck.
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1: WGRR 6:43 tomorrow morning, Jim Day and his Almost Impossible Question. 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

0: Heading to Rio, Rio with Duran Duran on a Monday night at Cincinnati's Greatest Hits 103.5 WGRR. I'm J.D. Hughes. Steve Mann will be back tomorrow. Hey, you have been dreaming of a luxury tropical vacation. A little chilly today, so I'm ready to go to the tropics. 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

It's around 11 o'clock. I'm J.D. Hughes for Steve Mann, rocking and rolling you this hour with the Police and Rod Stewart. And here's a song about daddy-daughter relationships from Madonna.

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Just say Alexa or Google. Play Cincinnati's greatest hits, WGRR. J.D. Hughes on a Monday night. This may be the most famous song to never hit number one. Stayed at number two for 10 straight weeks. Became a big hit for Foreigner. Thomas Dolby of She Blinded Me with Science is playing the synthesizer on this Foreigner song. Waiting for a Girl Like You.

103.5 WGRR, that's the police. I'm J.D. Hughes at Cincinnati's Greatest Hits. You may already know that fall begins tomorrow, but do you know the reason why? The seasons correspond to the phases of the Earth's orbit around the sun. So twice a year, the Earth enters an equinox, meaning the sun rises directly over the equator, makes for an equal amount of daylight during the day throughout most of the world. That means the sun begins to rise later and set earlier. Fall officially begins tomorrow, 8.04 a.m., the full moon of September, known as the harvest moon, generally associated with the start of fall and the beginning of harvest time. The moon's full phase, will also seem extended, appearing as a full moon for about 3 nights after September 26th. Moonrise will also be soon after sunset on those nights, and according to the Old Farmer's Almanac, the extra light in the evening meant that farm workers could continue to work in the fields that much longer.

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4: We talk a lot about ultra-processed foods, but here's a new reason to pay attention. Harvard study just found that adults who eat the most ultra-processed foods had a nearly 60% higher risk of dementia. Now, here's a way of thinking about it that I think is important. For years, we've been told that if we can't stop at just one chip or cookie, it's a failure of willpower. But scientists who study this say that's not fair. These foods are deliberately engineered, the perfect mix of sugar, fat, additives. They make them irresistible. In other words, it's not that you're weak necessarily, it's that the food was designed to beat you. And that's worth knowing, because it takes the guilt out of it and puts the blame where it belongs. Keep in mind, almost 70% of what is on supermarket shelves is ultra-processed. What you should be doing is shopping for foods with the fewest ingredients possible. I'm Dr. Sanjay Gupta, helping you live a better life.

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7: 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And a constant, reflexive sorry can make you come across as less sure of yourself than you really are. Now, one expert we talked to recommends this. 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
2: Ball fans, your time is finally here. It's just like flipping a switch this year. All of a sudden, it's cloudy and way cooler. Our high this afternoon, only around 68 degrees. This is WWT meteorologist Randy Rico on 103.5 WGRR.
3: And right now, it's cloudy and 58 in the Queen City. Good morning.

0: not officially fall till tonight, but the leaves are already falling in my house. Morning, it's Jim Day Show on WGRR. Rod Stewart's 5:43 and 69 for our last partial day of summer. Fall starts 8 o'clock tonight. It is 58 right now, and I was walking from our kitchen to our front door yesterday, and I'm like, why do we have fall leaves on the floor? It's like someone had tracked in leaves on a wet, you know, how when you go outside on a fall day and it's rainy and you come in, you get this leaves stuck to your feet. You're like, Well, that's what it was like, except I'm like, there's no leaves. It took me a brief second. I finally figured it out that Tracy's putting the fall decorations out, because I turned the corner and there was the fall foliage decoration by the front door. It used to have nice summer-looking flowers in it, you know, dried flowers, but she had took those out and put them in the box and went downstairs and brought the box up. They had the leaves, and that's where the leaves fell out. We've had the decorations for a while, so they're starting to fall. It still looks good. So welcome to fall. If you're waiting for cool weather, we have it for at least the next week. Hallelujah.
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0: She's a crazy librarian, but she's the good news this morning. Hi, it's the 103.5 WGR Morning Show. It's Jim Day, a high today of 68. It's fall, almost, later on today. If you want to be technical, right? It's 58 still in this summer morning. By tonight, though, it's going to be fall. So you got a crazy librarian. Her name is Miss Mays, and she delivers books to, as she calls it, book deserts. Kind of sounds a little bit like Dolly Parton, because she wants to get books into the hands of kids who don't really have books. Their parents are working all the time. They can't get their kids to the library. There's no close libraries to where they live. And so she has a trolley car, and she fills it with books, and she takes it out, and the kids can get books, and they can read books. It's almost like a mobile library. Kind of like what Dolly Parton does. Maybe she was inspired by Dolly. You know, we all have to say we're inspired by Dolly right now, because she was awesome, and she got books into the hands of kids. It's important that kids read. It's important that kids have books, that their imaginations can grow, that they can have these stories in their head. And when you have stories in your head, then you can make more stories. And then all of a sudden, you can visualize your dreams. And when you can visualize dreams, you can change your life. So that's what she's doing. She's taking the books to the kids with the book trolley. How cool is that? I love it. And I think that's some pretty good news.
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2: We've talked before about how too much sitting quietly chips away at our health. 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In her new book, Body Electric, journalist Manoush Zomorodi teamed up with a Columbia University researcher to test a small idea. What if you moved for just 5 minutes every half hour? Pacing, for example, during a phone call, walking the dog, loading the dishwasher, marching in place. More than 23,000 people signed up to try it, and the results were up to a 28% drop in fatigue, steadier moods, and sharper focus. People's productivity didn't suffer one bit. Here's the catch. You can't undo a whole day of sitting with a single trip to the gym. As Zomorodi put it, sitting all day kinks your body like a garden hose, but you can unkink it with bursts of movement throughout your day. I'm Dr. Sanjay Gupta, helping you live a better life.
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0: His name was Colin Roberts. And, oh, he was an adult and didn't realize this. Good morning. It's the Jim Day Show. 103.5 WGRR. High of 68 today. Fall arrives, and it is 58 right now. So the guy's name is Colin, and I knew him in college. I thought he was a smart guy, but when I had to explain to him that reindeer are real, he's like, no, they're not. I'm like, yeah, they are. He goes, no, they were invented for Christmas. I'm like, no, they are a real thing, and had to prove it to him. I pulled out the encyclopedia to prove it to him. We actually had to go walk to the library to pull out an encyclopedia to prove to him. Now it would have been so much more easy. Just pull out your phone. Of course, it's on the internet, so is it real or not? I don't know. I bring that up simply to say that the question I have up on the WGR Facebook page to change the course of history today is, what's something basic and widely known that you've had to explain to an adult? Something that's basic, widely known, that you're like, I can't believe I had to explain that to an adult. I had a coworker when I first got into radio. I was working in Columbus back in those days. It was right after college, so it was like 21, 2, 3, something like that. And I remember I had to explain how raisins and grapes are the same thing. And she looked at me for like a whole minute, just looking at me, trying to read my face to see if I was pulling her leg. And then she goes, no way. Yeah, way. And I've heard other people who didn't realize raisins and grapes were the same thing. I'm like, how can you not know that? So there's the question that I have on the WGR Facebook page. What's something basic, widely known, that you've had to explain to an adult? That's up on the WGR Facebook page. Can't wait to see what gets put up there.
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0: Well, let's break down the phrase 5 o'clock somewhere. It's 5 o'clock somewhere. You've heard that before. Here's comedian Dusty Slay.
2: I like that country song. It's 5 o'clock somewhere. The song that justifies drinking any time of the day. You just say it's 5 o'clock and it's okay, right? It only works for drinking, though. You can't show up late for work and be like, hey, 9 o'clock somewhere. It'd be nice if that did work, though. If your boss is like, well, I can't argue with that logic. Hell, get in here. Hell, by that logic, it's 5 o'clock somewhere. Let's get out of here. I do like that song, It's 5 o'clock somewhere, though. There's a line in the chorus where he says this. He goes, it's only 12:30. That's 12:30, just to be clear. He said, it's only 12:30, but I don't care. It's 5 o'clock somewhere. All right? Well, that's not true. You know what I mean? It may be 5:30 somewhere. But we don't lose a half hour just because you change time zones. That's not how that works, Alan Jackson.
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0: Someone must have it on video. There must be a flock camera somewhere that we want to get rid of, but was still around and has me doing it at Oktoberfest.
1: What did you do?
0: Listen.
1: Did you fall?
0: I went back to get another chair.
1: Yeah.
0: And the people inside the tent was like, we saw the whole thing and we give you a 10 out of 10.
1: Oh, no.
0: So we're at Oktoberfest and it was my wife and our friend Michelle and me, and we were waiting for three other friends, and we're at a table by one of the big tents.
1: Mm-hmm.
0: And we were there for about a half hour. Had my lederhosen on. I had my big old liter of beer. I was just sitting there. I was just all having a good time.
1: Yeah.
0: And we're all talking. The three of us were just having a good time talking. And now it's those little plastic white event chairs.
1: Yeah, you see them at all the food festivals. And yeah.
0: This one, I think, has seen a couple food festivals.
1: They're not the sturdiest.
0: So I'm sitting there with I'm not leaning back at all, mind you. I am sitting securely with my feet on the ground, my butt placed in the chair.
1: Sure.
0: My right hand holding my beer on the table.
1: Uh-huh.
0: And all of a sudden, I hear this pop.
1: Oh, no.
0: And I drop down like a quarter of an inch. And then it was like in the movies, because then I looked immediately at Michelle because I saw her looking at me. We made eye contact.
1: Yeah.
0: I said, did you hear that? She goes, yes.
1: Uh-huh.
0: And that's what it took.
1: Yeah.
0: Boom, the chair went down.
1: Oh, no. Like, did all the legs just, like, break
0: out? It just
1: flattened
0: out.
1: Yeah.
0: And I went down. My legs are straight in front of me. My butt's still on the chair, literally.
1: Did you spill any beer?
0: And then, my head's on the ground. My legs are there. My right hand comes off the table with... My beer was probably about half full.
1: Okay.
0: And it goes swinging out.
1: Oh, no.
0: Beer's flying.
1: Oh, beer foul.
0: And I'm now laying on the ground on top of this completely broken chair.
1: Oh, man.
0: No one had a video anywhere.
1: Oh, I find that hard to believe. Everybody has a video.
0: Someone must have it.
1: Someone has to have it. Someone,
0: like me in the background of something, and then you can see it. I would love to see that.
1: That's funny.
0: But it was just like in the movies when something happens and you both look at each other. And then you fall.
1: And you know something's going to happen, and then it happens. Yeah.
0: That's what it was.
1: Yeah. And the best part is you're tall, so it's not like it was, you know, like a kid where maybe nobody noticed. You're, you know, very...
0: 6'3" man.
1: Yeah.
0: Splayed out on the ground.
1: Boom.
0: But at least the people behind me enjoyed it. And there was a guy who was one table over. Mm-hmm. He's like big muscular guys and everything.
1: Yeah.
0: And like wearing their lederhosen, but no shirt on, so you could see their pecs and everything.
1: Right.
0: And he looks at me and goes, hey, I'm 350 pounds. The chair hasn't broken on me yet, but now I'm nervous.
1: Uh-huh. Exactly.
0: All right. So if you have a video of it, by all means, you must share it.
1: Look at it this way. You're probably not the only person who fell during Oktoberfest.
0: Yeah, but I had just gotten there. And those people had a reason.
1: Yeah.
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0: lumber.com. 6:30 at WGRR, your chance to win with the almost impossible question. It's next, right after Karen in the news.
1: The Cincinnati Museum Center is hosting an after-hours event next month with Halloween taking center stage. The CMC After-Hours Halloween Edition will be October 22nd in the Museum of Natural History and Science. It is a 21 and up event. There will be a costume contest, scavenger hunt, and the museum's creepiest items pulled from their collection for you to see. You can head to the Cincinnati Museum Center's website for ticket info. And did you buy a Powerball ticket for this past weekend's drawing online? You could have a $50,000 payday waiting for you. The Kentucky Lottery says a $50,000 winning ticket following Saturday night's Powerball drawing was sold on KYLottery.com. Lottery officials say the winning ticket matched four white ball numbers and the Powerball. Winners have 180 days to claim their prize. And the Reds were off yesterday. They finish up the season on the road. They're in Atlanta to take on the Braves this evening at 7:15. I'm Karen Van Zandt with your news update on 103.5 WGRR.
0: That's Karen, 6:32 WGRR. Chance to win tickets to go check out JMR's Orchestral Canvas. This is a really cool performance that JMR has come up with, along with the Taft Museum and more down at Music Hall. It's absolutely going to be worth going. Here we go. Here's the question you need to answer. 33% of people who use dating apps skip this. What is it? 33% of people who use dating apps skip this part. What is it? 513-987-1035. So there you go. There's your almost impossible question. If you can get it right, you'll win those tickets. One more time. 33. So we're talking basically a third of people who use dating apps skip this part. What is it? 513-987-1035 for your almost impossible question. Good luck.

0: Proclaimers on 103.5 WGRR. Good morning. Love the fact you're here. Thank you so much. No matter where you are, what you're doing. By the way, I just got a text from Danny. Thanks for listening this morning. 58 in the Queen City, and we're headed up to 68. I'm trying to figure this thing out. This is the almost impossible question this morning. It has to do with dating apps. 33% of people who use dating apps skip this part. What is it? 513-987-1035. Let's get going in Hamilton this morning with Angie. What you guess, Angie?
1: Is it the date?
0: Meaning what?
1: They skip the date and go straight to the fun stuff.
0: Oh! I love it. There is a percentage that does that, but no. That's not it. Try again. All righty.
1: Thanks.
0: Bye-bye. Go to the fun stuff. Good morning. What is your guess? 33% of people who use dating apps skip this part. What is it?
2: Divulging their occupation.
0: Not saying what they do or lying about it, one way or the other. Yeah. Not being truthful on what they do. Lot do, but that's not it. Try again.
2: Alrighty.
0: Off to Mount Healthy we go, and we're talking about dating apps. 33% of people who use dating apps skip this part. What do you think it is?
3: Is it like the name section?
0: Like just leave it blank?
3: Yeah, like I don't need to put my name, just leave that blank area.
0: I would think you would have to fill that out, wouldn't you? And say something's not right?
3: I don't know.
0: I would think. But no, that's not it. Try again.
3: Yeah.
0: All right.
3: Thank you.
0: Don't ever forget to put your name on test. Remember that in high school? If you didn't put your name on your test, you lost like 5 points or 15 points right away. All right. Don't have an answer. It's clue time. Always gives the answer away. You buy the Oreos, but you never have one. You buy the Oreos, you open the bag, but you never have one. 33% of people who use dating apps skip this part. What is it? Clue is, you buy the Oreos, you open the bag, but you never have one. 513-987-1035. There you go. There's your almost impossible questions with chickens. To check out JMR's Orchestral Canvas this weekend at Music Hall. Good luck.
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0: You buy the Oreos, you open the bag, but you never have one. That's the clue this morning for the almost impossible question. Your guess is here in just a second. Good morning. We're coming up on 7 o'clock. It's about 5 minutes before 7 right now. 58. And don't forget, if you want $1,000 in your pocket, pay for some of the fall bills. Maybe the bills are coming due from back to school. $1,000, you can win it. It's national contest at WGR.com. And there's going to be five $1,000 winners. I say you should be one of them. So get over there and check it out. Now, for our question, the almost impossible question, 33% of people who use dating apps skip this part. Want to know what it is? 513-987-1035. So let's get up to Beaver Creek. We're in Dayton now with Rita. What do you think?
1: I am a product of using dating apps, and they talk to you and never meet you.
0: They talk to you, and they never, so you like never go on a date.
1: Right.
0: Yeah, they never meet you. You never physically see each other, and you are absolutely right. There you go. You know.
1: Thank you.
0: You buy the Oreos, you open the bag, but you never reach in and grab one. You get signed up, you get hooked up, and you never do it.
1: Right. They waste your time. They don't even call you on the phone anymore. It's all text.
0: Oh, man. So let me ask. You are a product of a dating app. Did you find the right person?
1: Not yet.
0: All right. Keep looking.
1: I thought I did, but now they're doing the texting thing. We met once.
0: Met once. All right.
1: And they say, oh, yeah, I want to see you again. But it's not happening.
0: Well, all the best to you. We'll keep you in our thoughts and prayers that you find the right person on the dating app and you're not stuck with those 33% of people.
1: Well, I hope not.
0: You're more than welcome. All right, you're off to JMR's Orchestral Canvas. It's this Friday, Saturday, Sunday at Music Hall. It's a real unique kind of performance where they're taking artwork from inside Cincinnati, inside the Taft Museum, and using lights and pictures and video and all this stuff. They've hooked music up to the artwork, and it all works together. It's going to be really neat to see. You get to go. Tickets are available at CincinnatiSymphony.org. Congratulations.
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WGRR, how about this cool weather? Turn the seat heater on this morning. And then I had to turn it off because it got too warm. It's still early fall, right? Give it another couple months, then I'll be like, it's just not hot enough. Your chance to win. Got a 2 for Tuesday, 2 questions. You get them both right, you win 2 tickets to the show. With WGRR's, that's coming up next.

Aerosmith on WGRR. Let's do it right now. Number 9. Do a 2 for Tuesday. 2 questions. You get 2 questions right, and you got 2 VIP passes. The Signs of Life, the American Pink Floyd. This Saturday, River's Edge Amphitheater. So the way it works is I'll give you 1 question right now. 9th caller in to get it right. You then get the 2nd question. You get that one right. That's 2 questions. You win on a 2 for Tuesday. 513-987-1035. Question number 1 is, last week the rumor was flying around that this piano player died. It took his manager posting moments later. He's not dead. I was just talking with him about an hour ago. Who was the piano player? That rumor was he died. 513-987-1035. Last week, the rumor was flying that this piano player died. It took his manager posting that. Yeah, no, he's definitely alive. I was just talking with him about an hour ago. Who was it? 513-987-1035. So that's your 1st question. You get that question right, I'll get you the 2nd question. You get that question right, then you win 2 for Tuesday on WGRR. Good luck.

0: Cincinnati's greatest hits, 103.5 WGRR. Thanks for taking us into work with you this morning. Being stuck in traffic, isn't it exciting listening to Cincinnati's greatest hits? And maybe winning a prize as well. We're doing a two for Tuesday. You heard the first question already. I've got Matt who's going to play, but you can see if you're right as well and see if he gets it right. Who knows? You might be able to steal the prize from him in the end. But you're number nine, man.
1: Oh, boy.
0: You're not nervous, are you?
1: Well, I'm going to have to take a guess at which one.
0: Oh, boy. Oh, boy. All right. Well, here we go. First question. That's the one I just read moments ago. You had a chance to think of it and ponder it. Last week, the rumor was flying that this piano player died. It took his manager posting that, yeah, he's not dead. I was just talking with him an hour ago. Who is this piano player?
1: Billy Joel.
0: Billy Joel. And you're just guessing on that, aren't you?
1: Yep.
0: Yeah, but he is the piano man. And there you go. You got it right. Got it right. Now he's fine. And he had his surgery last year. People were sort of connecting all this stuff together. Now he's okay. So says his manager.
1: Good.
0: I'm not dead.
1: Good.
0: Not dead yet. All right.
1: Not dead yet.
0: Here's your next one, Matt. This is the one that no one's heard. This is the first time. Here we go. This extra-large basketball player and TV personality loves getting college degrees and be appointed honorary deputies and honorary U.S. Marshals. And he's just become an honorary FBI agent. He just completed the FBI National Academy. Who is this extra-large basketball TV personality person?
1: Another guest here will say the Shaq. Shaquille O'Neal.
0: Yeah. Man, when you say extra large, I mean, there's tall, yeah. There's big, there's Shaq extra large. Yeah, you got it. That's why. That's why you got the Papa John's Shaq pizza, the big old thing. Can you imagine putting one of his jackets on? It would just be...
1: I saw somebody put it on. He was drenched in it.
0: Yeah, and how heavy that jacket's got to be. My gosh. All right, you are off to the Signs of Life. This is the American Pink Floyd. 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Now, tickets are free to the show, but you got the VIP, so you got a little extra love going on. 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Congratulations, Matt.
1: Beautiful. Thank you very much, Jim.
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14: Fall fans, your time is finally here. It's just like flipping a switch this year. All of a sudden, it's cloudy and way cooler. Our high this afternoon, only around 68 degrees. This is WWT meteorologist Randy Rico on 103.5 WGRR.
0: Cloudy, chilly, horrible. 58.
14: What are you talking about? It's goodness. Amazing outside.
0: Where did our 90-degree days go? Miss them already.
14: Do you really?
0: My nose just got bigger. My nose is already big. It just got bigger. All right, Karen Van Sant, what do you have in the news?
14: All right, well, here's some good news. If you bought a Powerball ticket for this past weekend's drawing online, you could have a $50,000 payday waiting for you. The Kentucky Lottery says a $50,000 winning ticket following Saturday night's Powerball drawing was sold on KYLottery.com. So if you buy your lottery tickets there, you want to check. Lottery officials say that the winning ticket matched four white ball numbers and the Powerball. Sounds like they don't have the winner yet. Winners have 180 days to claim their prize, by the way.
0: $50,000. Go grab it, baby.
14: All right. I mean, that would make a fun Halloween.
0: Yeah, wouldn't it?
14: The final.
0: You could buy the big candy then.
14: You could buy the big tall skeleton at Home Depot that's like $1 million.
0: Yes. Yeah. You know, he's only like $299. They haven't raised the price in years.
14: But that's still a lot of money for a decoration.
0: Yeah, but it hasn't gone up in 10 years.
14: Okay. Well, that is the one thing that hasn't
0: gone up. Yeah, it's
14: okay.
0: One thing in our country's economy that hasn't gone up. Skelly.
14: Go buy the big skeleton. All right. You could buy several of them with that money. In other news, the final week of Major League Baseball regular season is here. And while the Reds, unfortunately, are not playing for a playoff spot, there is one player still chasing a big milestone. Reds rookie infielder, his name is Sal Stewart, seeking to finish with the most RBIs among National League players.
0: Right, so we have how many more days? One, two, three, four, six more games?
14: I think there's five or six more games left. Yeah. They were off yesterday. I know they're playing Atlanta tonight.
0: Yep.
14: Stewart, they're done with home games.
0: Right.
14: Stewart currently has 110 RBIs. He's one behind St. Louis Cardinals first baseman Alec Burleson for the NL lead. Now, if he does finish with the most RBIs in the National League, he would become the first Red to do it since Dave Parker all the way back in 1985.
0: A while ago.
14: Yeah, a little while ago. Yeah. So, yeah, good luck to him.
0: I had Dave Parker's trading card when I was a kid. I didn't have many baseball cards, but I had his.
14: I think I did, too. I loved baseball when I was a kid, so, you know, the Reds were exciting.
0: Yeah.
14: So it was fun. And finally, you can, if maybe you have, your cup of coffee there, Jim, right?
0: Yeah, I do.
14: If you have something that you want to be extra caffeinated for, apparently now you can find out how long it will take for your caffeine to kick in.
0: Smart, because I have no idea how long it takes caffeine to kick in.
14: I can give you the exact number, in fact. According to science. So if you maybe have, say, something you need a lot of energy for and you want to time it out
0: right,
14: well, researchers in the United Kingdom say the stimulant effects of caffeine take about 20 minutes to hit.
0: 20 minutes.
14: 20 minutes.
0: Now, is that based on my weight or anything, or is it just 20 minutes per person?
14: It just says 20 minutes. Nice. So I don't know if, like, weight would be a factor.
0: I would assume it would be in some way, but if not, that's the average, 20 minutes.
14: 20 minutes.
0: All right. So I was trying to be excited and energized for this newscast with you. Should have started 20 minutes ago.
14: Well,
0: too late. I'm drinking it now. It's not doing anything.
14: Next hour, it'll be fantastic. You'll be so excited.
0: Watch out at 7:50 this morning.
14: How many more cups of coffee will you have between now and then?
0: Flying high. Hey, coming up, fall is here. Karen doesn't need coffee to be excited about that. And we're going to talk about why fall is the best next on WGRR.

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1: Bye.
2: So long.
1: See ya. So long.
2: Farewell.
1: Missed
2: that,
1: ya.
2: That song from The Sound of Music.
0: Yeah. You going to miss summertime at all?
2: No.
0: Good morning. It's the WGR Morning Show. Fall is today. And yeah, Karen, you've been counting down the moments, the seconds, the milliseconds until fall is here.
2: And it feels like fall outside today.
0: Yes.
2: Nice.
0: And you have fall colors on today.
2: I know. I really wanted to find my vest so I could, you know, wear my Han Solo meme outfit, but I couldn't find it. So I just decided on like a long sleeve shirt.
0: So
2: it's fantastic.
0: In honor that it's still officially summer, I have my lime green shirt on.
2: Yeah, I know. It's what is it? Like 8 o'clock this evening is when fall officially starts. Well, it already feels like it, so we're starting now.
0: So let's come up with a list here, the WGR list of why is fall the best? Why is fall the best? I'll start one. You go give me one after that, all right, Karen?
2: Okay, let's do it.
0: And our number is 513-987-1035. Mm-hmm. Apple, and we'll see how far we can go.
2: Okay.
0: Apple cider.
2: Yes, absolutely. No sweating.
0: We had cross country practice yesterday.
2: Yeah.
0: And I don't think the boys broke a sweat at all.
2: It's amazing.
0: Beautiful. Smell of damp leaves.
2: Ooh, yeah, that's a good one.
0: Love that smell.
2: Me too. Let's see. We got to add pumpkin spice to
0: pumpkin
2: the list.
0: Spice? All right. Yep. How about the sounds of leaves falling?
2: Yes.
0: I can sit on my back deck and they could either be in the rain falling or it could be the dry ones and you can just hear them.
2: I like that too.
0: I love that sound.
2: In the same category of with leaves, the pretty fall colors of the leaves.
0: That's good. All right.
2: It doesn't last long, but
0: no, it doesn't. Although this year it should, shouldn't it? Because we had a lot of water.
2: I feel like it should. But I
0: think
2: that
0: it does. High school football and on a cold night. There's high school football already. I got that.
2: Mm-hmm.
0: Cold night. The lights are lit up for the whole game, and you can hear the sound, and you can smell the bratwurst cooking. You don't have to be at the game. You can just walk by, see it, experience it, feel it. That's fall.
2: Yeah, I like it. And I will also add fall clothes.
0: And because hoodies, right?
2: Yeah, like in sweater weather. Yeah, sweater weather. You got to have like a hoodie and some sweaters. And it's fall clothes are so much more forgiving than summer clothes.
0: Well, that's because we have to eat more in the fall to stay warm.
2: I know, but they're stretchy.
0: It's
2: like,
0: great.
2: This is stretchy. I love it. I've missed you, stretchy clothes.
0: Aw, there's a big hug. All right, I'm going to throw one more out there, and then we need yours at 513-987-1035. And my son did this over the weekend. He and his girlfriend went apple picking.
2: Oh, there you go.
0: So fun, Dad.
2: Like, oh, did he like it?
0: He loved it.
2: Okay. See, I feel like the guy is the one always dragged to that. And they're like, well, we could just go buy a bag of apples at the store. Yeah. And then I'd have my afternoon.
0: That's what I would say. Correct.
2: See, I just assumed the apple would have fallen far from the tree.
0: Oh, boom, boom, boom.
2: I'll see myself out.
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0: What a list you guys are offering up here. This is good. Why is fall the best? Good morning. It's Jim Day Show on WGRR. Karen and I were kicking that off here just a little bit ago, and we had apple cider, apple picking, the smell of damp leaves. I love the high school football actually being played in the chill of a Friday night. We both agreed on hoodies, and I've been getting some emails about hoodies. Also, Heather said sleeping with the windows open. We did that last night. I was laying down, and I didn't realize my wife had actually opened the window, and I went, are those the chirpings of all the night chirpers? Oh, it's just so pleasant. And then I wanted to force myself to stay awake to listen to it. But my problem is I fall asleep within like 30 seconds putting my head on the pillow. So I didn't hear much of it. But boy, it was nice just for that 30 seconds. Lori sent an email, and you can do that at jim@wgr.com. She says fall is the best because of bean soup. Works for her, though, so I'll go with that. And wind rustling the leaves. I like that. And the number one answer that I heard from everyone, bonfires or fire pits? Yeah, just getting that call from your buddy down the street. Hey, we're doing a fire pit. Bring two pieces of wood over. And then like six of you show up and you got 12 pieces of wood. And someone's also, you know, maybe brought a beverage or two. And that's a good thing. That's just one of the reasons why fall is the best. Thanks so much for all the input on this. It's kind of fun. And officially kicks off tonight at 8 o'clock. And speaking of H's, it's 8 o'clock now, and that means the 80s at 8's next on WGRR.
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you got to work at least one piece, maybe two. As long as they go back together, you're okay. Thank you so much for having us on, though. Thank you so much for being here for the 80s at 8. And thank you for Joan Jett and the hate she has for loving you. Otherwise, we wouldn't have this great song. I love you, though, and I don't hate myself.

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0: Well, now there's cold in Cincinnati, man. We're going to not be happy at all. Like, it's cold. It's fall. I want some warmth, and we want to get that to you. We want to give you the warmth of Mexico. Good morning. It's the WGR morning show. I know it's none of us are complaining yet about the chill. I got you. But it is going to be cloudy today, high of 68, 59 right now. And in Mexico, it is beautiful. And we want to fly you down there to one of the 16 different Dreams resorts that are throughout Mexico, Dream Resorts and Spas. You'll have a wonderful time, all inclusive. It's going to be a great time. We got airfare for you, and it's for your fam. So you and three people. As long as your family's not over four, you're going to be good to go on this. And you can go to WGR.com. You can get signed up for that. And I have heard rumor that beginning on Monday, it's going to be a trip a day. Oh, so get signed up right now at WGR.com, and then on Monday, a trip a day. So good luck from WGR.
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0: 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Cincinnati's greatest hits. Hope you're not stuck in traffic right now. There's still some issues, and we'll check in with Karen and traffic here in about 2 minutes. So hang tight for that. But I got something very important. It overshadows everything, including you getting to work on time. Learning. Three things you didn't know, and I guarantee you'll share one with a friend today. I'm kicking it off with something that we all missed. They mean missed it big time. 26 years and counting missed it. Back in the mid-1960s, the U.S. Senate subcommittee was so positive that technology would be advanced enough that by the year 2000, which was 26 years ago, they thought that by the year 2000, you and I, the American worker, would only have to work 14 hours a week and have 7 weeks of vacation every year. They were so positive that technology would be that advanced. But we're not there yet. We got a little ways to go. But with AI, I mean, it could be closer than we think. Number two. What's the significance of these letters? M, D, C, L, X, V, I. Oh, the Roman numerals. That's not the significance, though. The number's 1,666. That's not the significance, though. What's significant about those letters is that every Roman numeral that is used there is only used once. Those are all the numbers, all the numerals. They're only used once. And they're being used in descending order. It's the only time it happens with Roman numerals. M is 1,000 all the way down to I, which is number one. And finally, as big as professional football is, as much as we love our Bengals, as much as the Cowboys think they're America's team, as much as we hate Kansas City, NFL stadiums are a heck of a lot smaller than most, well, not most college stadiums. I shouldn't say most. I'll say 14. 14 biggest stadiums in the country belong to collegiate teams. And then you get to the first NFL team, which is MetLife in New Jersey. They hold 82,500 people, which is kind of embarrassing when you think that you get at over 102,000. You got Ohio Stadium, you got Beaver Stadium, and you got Michigan Stadium. All a lot bigger. And there you go. Three things you didn't know. Which one are you going to share with a friend today?
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10: Fall fans, your time is finally here. It's just like flipping a switch this year. All of a sudden, it's cloudy and way cooler. Our high this afternoon, only around 68 degrees. This is WWT meteorologist Randy Rico on 103.5 WGRR.
11: Clouds and 59 in Cincinnati as fall is less than 12 hours away.
12: It's already here.
11: No, it is not.
12: Okay, technically.
11: Not yet.
12: Technically, it's not. You can enjoy your last few hours.
11: Got stuff
12: summer
11: on the bucket list to still do.
12: You have summer stuff to fit in?
11: Yeah, I have to go swimming in a swimming pool still. I have to have a water balloon fight, and I have to do an egg toss. Done enough of them. None.
12: You can do all those things in a pool and easy cleanup.
11: Okay, all right.
12: There you go.
11: Many thanks.
12: Here's what's going on in the news. The Bengals have announced a new partnership to help promote childhood literacy. The team joined forces with the Queen City Book Bank to help put more books in the hands of kids around the area. As part of the partnership, members of the Bengals recently visited Hayes Porter Elementary School to deliver books to students. And the goal of the partnership, they say, is to ensure that kids have consistent access to books and also the ability to learn and build home libraries for themselves.
11: Yeah.
12: So there you go.
11: That's I always loved looking at the books I had. And they were never a lot of books, but I'm like, these are my books.
12: I know,
11: and I've read them all.
12: Mm-hmm. Do you still have any books from when you were a kid?
11: Those are the only books I have. Don't have any adult books.
12: I find that hard to believe. You're a reader, right?
11: Yeah.
12: You're one of those. In other news, the Cincinnati... I have books, too. It's okay. The Cincinnati Museum Center is hosting an After Hours event next month with Halloween taking center stage. The CMC After Hours Halloween edition will be October 22nd in the Museum of Natural History and Science. This is a 21 and over event, so if you're looking for like a date night, there will be a costume contest and scavenger hunt, food and drinks that are themed, of course. My favorite part, though, is the museum says that they're going to have some of their creepiest items pulled from their collections on display
11: what
12: for you
11: kind
12: to
11: of
12: see.
11: Items are they?
12: I don't know, but it's the museum center. You know there's some creepy stuff in there.
11: I don't know.
12: But you can head to the Cincinnati.
11: I'm thinking torture devices. That's
12: not where I went.
11: I mean, it's a museum, and you know, I've been to medieval museums when I lived in Europe as a kid, and they had torture devices and stuff.
12: I saw one in Prague. Maybe
11: the Iron Maiden they'll have out.
12: Have you ever seen one in person?
11: At a museum.
12: I saw the band.
11: I'm talking the original thing that had spikes in the middle of the coffin. They closed you in it.
12: Yeah. I haven't seen one of those. But anyway, I don't think they're going to have that here. But okay. If you want to go to this event, you can go to the Cincinnati Museum Center's website for ticketing.
11: But I heard the band Iron Maiden will be there.
12: That would be cool. Anyway, they're probably busy in October. Finally, if you're looking to eat less, here's an interesting tip for you. Researchers recently discovered that using a large fork or spoon caused hungry people to eat about 10% less than those who used smaller utensils.
11: Really?
12: They say a bigger utensil makes it seem like you've made more of a dent in your meal, so you stop eating sooner.
11: Huh.
12: I would think bigger utensil
11: shove
12: more
11: in your mouth,
12: right?
11: Yeah, and your time at the table stays the same, so then you get seconds and thirds.
12: I know.
11: I've always used a big spoon. I don't use small spoons. They're too small.
12: I agree. I like a big spoon, especially if I'm eating ice cream or like soup.
11: Now I will fight you on that one.
12: Okay.
11: Ice cream should be eaten with a small spoon.
12: It depends on how big of a portion your ice cream is. If I'm eating from the pint, I want the big spoon. If it's just a little cup, little spoon.
11: Point taken. Yeah. That's fair. All right, Karen, we won't disagree anymore.
12: Okay, thank you.
11: Well, maybe we will. I don't know. The word cover, what does it mean? We'll find out if Karen agrees. That's next. WGRR.

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0: There's a point where you think adults should know everything, and then you realize, nope, you're explaining to a perfectly smart adult the most basic thing in life. Good morning, it's Jim Day Show on WGR. I put that question up on the WGR Facebook page, Karen.
1: Yeah.
0: Something basic and widely known that you've had to explain to an adult, and I think you will appreciate this one.
1: Yeah.
0: Or maybe you won't believe it, actually, I guess is what it is. Andy put up, I just recently explained to someone who's my age what, and this is in quote, cover means in music. Cover band.
1: Oh, like
0: cover
1: a,
0: version.
1: Like a cover song or, yeah.
0: I had no idea what cover meant.
1: How do you not know that? I feel like that's a really, like, widely used term.
0: Yes. I mean, I'll be honest. I didn't know what it was probably until I was in my late 20s. I didn't understand. I always thought of it as remix. I never heard the word cover.
1: Cover, yeah.
0: And then now I do. I mean, I've known it for many years
1: now. But, like,
0: now.
1: Cover bands, that's like a thing. That's like practically a whole genre. Like,
0: yeah.
1: Like, okay. All right.
0: Perfectly grown adult. He had to explain it to.
1: No judgment. I just think that's weird. You wouldn't know that. I'm judging a little.
0: That's okay. Andy threw him up there, so he's okay. He threw him under the bus already.
1: All right.
0: I got a text from my friend Danny, who I worked with a few years back. She's a bus driver.
1: Oh, okay, yeah.
0: So she's like, I'm sitting here waiting for my next route to start, and I heard you talking about this. She says, back when she was in high school, now she went to school in Minnesota.
1: Okay.
0: In a rural area. And she said, we had lots of deer and lots of deer crossing signs. And she's like, I'm on the way back from a high school football game with my good friend Sarah, and she was driving, and she got really mad because a bunch of deer were crossing the road. And she's like, gosh darn it, Danny. Their deer crossing sign was way back there. Why are they crossing here?
1: Wouldn't it be adorable if they paid attention to road signs?
0: I know, that'd be so great.
1: You know, just dart out in front of people.
0: She says she's also the same person that they were at a softball tournament and there were a bunch of mourning doves out. And she says, why are there so many mourning doves out here? It's afternoon.
1: Oh. Yeah. Oh, bless you, Sarah.
0: I know. Oh. Just want to hug her, right?
1: Yeah. Yeah, I normally I'd feel bad for you using her name, but if she grew up in Minnesota, Sarah isn't listening to us right now.
0: No, she's not.
1: Unless she has the WGR app, which you can download for free.
0: She doesn't. We're good with that. You want to add something of what you had to explain to an adult, a widely understood thing that you would explain to an adult, put it up there now. We'll enjoy it, and we'll laugh.
1: Yeah, I need to go and read these responses right now.
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0: Europe on 103.5 WGRR, Cincinnati's greatest hits, 854. Hey, if you had the money, money is no object, would you buy this? And you'd have to be a beer lover as well, I think. And a lover of history. There's a bottle of Löwenbräu Lager that is up for auction. $8,000 is the starting bid for it. And this Löwenbräu, you're like, Löwenbräu? Well, it's 90 years old. And it survived the crash of the Hindenburg. There was a six-pack of beer that survived the crash of the airship Hindenburg. The fire chief who was in charge of putting out the fire and everything, he found it, pulled it out of the wreckage. And he thought, hey, cold beer might be good after we're done with this. So he buried it to dig it up later to share with his crew. I decided not to, I guess, because the six bottles are still around. The bottles are actually still have the burn on them. And so this bottle is up for auction now. It's been passed around people to people, person to person for different amounts of money. $8,000. $8,000 a piece of history. Would you do it? I'm thinking if I had the cash. I mean, if I had the cash, there's lots of things I'd do.
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Fall officially begins at 8:04 tonight. And it's definitely feeling like fall. Good morning, I'm Rockin' Ron on 103.5 WGRR with more of Cincinnati's greatest hits for your workday. Thanks for listening while you're on the job.

0: Rock out to Cincinnati's greatest hits through your smart speaker. Just say play 103.5 WGRR. In excess, Devil Inside at 910. I'm Rockin' Ron. And well, gas prices remain high. Cheapest gas in the tri-state continues to be in Indiana because of the Hoosier State's gas tax holiday, which saves drivers about 60 cents a gallon. By the way, that gas tax holiday in Indiana ends on October 5th. Cheapest gas I could find, $3.66 a gallon on Green Boulevard in Aurora. Cheapest in Southwest Ohio, $3.85 on Kings Mills Road and also Courseview Road, both in Mason. 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

dreary morning in the tri-state, keeping you motivated on the job with another hour of Cincinnati's greatest hits. And it begins with Eddie Money.

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0: 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Michael Jackson and Rock With You at 10 after 10. I'm Ron Schumacher. And after a big come-from-behind win against the Miami Redhawks in the battle for the victory bell this past Saturday afternoon... UC opens Big 12 play this Saturday night, 7 o'clock against Kansas State at Nippert Stadium. And then next weekend, it's the Bearcats' first road Big 12 game. And it's going to be a late one for fans here in the Tri-State. Just announced yesterday, the game on Saturday night, October 3rd, starts at 11 our time as they take on the Arizona Wildcats in Tucson. That's the latest game start for UC football in 18 years. The last time, 11:30 kickoff against Hawaii on December 6th of 2008. You're definitely going to need extra coffee or pop on the night of October 3rd to watch that game. Wish I hadn't gotten rid of my DVR.
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0: Still dealing with that crash northbound 471. It's on the Daniel Carter Beard Bridge, blocking the two right lanes. Traffic slow from Memorial Parkway. We'll slow you down about 5 minutes getting into downtown Cincinnati from northern Kentucky.
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0: 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Pat Benatar and Shadows of the Night at 10:40. I'm Rockin' Ron. 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Well, this great hit was inspired by this singer-songwriter's experiences playing at the Executive Room. It was a piano bar in L.A. He worked there for 6 months in 1972 after his first solo album flopped. This song would go on to be his signature song.
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0: 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Foreigner, it feels like the first time, and it was for them, their very first hit. At 11:12, I'm Rockin' Ron. 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I wish the weather was better for them today in Washington, D.C. Unfortunately, they're seeing quite a bit of rain. You can welcome home our veterans with the latest honor flight. They'll return home around 8:30 tonight at CVG. Let's welcome them, waving American flags, holding encouraging signs, and with lots of cheers.
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0: Cause I gotta have faith. 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

0: 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What a song from Elton John. Tiny Dancer on 103.5 WGRR. It's 1140. I'm Rockin' Ron, and there's some great shows in the Tri-State next couple of weeks. The Flashback Funk Fest with Morris Day and the Time, the Ohio Players, Original Lakeside, and Confunction all together in one night. You got John Waite sharing the stage with John Cafferty of the Beaver Brown Band. Even Vanilla Fudge coming to town. 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Well, fall officially begins at 8:04 tonight. We're into the last few hours of summer, and a number one hit from the summer of 1986. Next.
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0: 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Cuba Gooding Sr., the main ingredient, and everybody plays the fool for Race in Milford. At 1211, I'm Rockin' Ron, playing your lunchtime greats by request till 1 at 513-987-1035. Well, this Friday is September 25th, 925 day to honor the memory of Dolly Parton. And we're going to be remembering Dolly by playing her big hit 9 to 5 this Friday. A farm in the tri-state is honoring the queen of country music as well with a huge tribute in a sunflower field. Burwinkle Farms has cut out designs of Dolly's name, a guitar, and her hit songs I Will Always Love You and 9 to 5 into the field. The owner, Bob Burwinkle, said he did the designs himself using a lawnmower. Now, the field is not a maze to walk through, but they do have a trail there that you can walk through. And the Dolly Parton tribute opens this Saturday, 9 to 7. Burwinkle Farms, you'll find them on Hamilton Cleves Road in Ross. Fall officially begins at 8:04 tonight. We're into the last few hours of summer, and a request for a number one hit from the summer of 1972 coming up next.
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0: Good to know that northbound Montgomery Road between Kennedy Lane and State Route 126 is closed because of an accident. You want to use an alternate route like Kenwood, Blue Ash, or Plume Road.
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0: 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Who's this?
1: Hey, this is Steve. Today is my 55th birthday.
0: Happy birthday, Steve.
1: 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How about playing me cover of the Rolling Stones?
0: Dr. Hook and his medicine show. 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

0: 103.5 WGRR, Cincinnati's greatest hits in anticipation of Beatles Wednesday. It starts tomorrow morning at 5 with Jim Day, where you hear a great hit by the Fab Four or Beatles solo like that every hour. That's Paul and Linda McCartney and Uncle Albert, Admiral Halsey for Greg Listening and Independence. It is 1240. Ron Schumacher with your lunchtime great spy request till 1 by email ron@wgrr.com. It's a cloudy, chilly day in the tri-state, but you could be in the tropics. 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

Thank you for your lunchtime great spy requests, more of your song suggestions and dedications like the one you just heard tonight, 9 to 10 on the Primetime Request Hour. Steve Mann is back tonight.

103.5 WGRR, Cincinnati's Greatest Hits. Well, this legend is returning to the MTV Video Music Awards. Get this, 42 years after her first VMA appearance. She'll open the show this Sunday night. At the age of 68, she has the most nominations. 11. Madonna.

workplace life hack. Tell your boss you have to get something from the car and then just go home. You're on the job with 103.5 WGRR.

0: Cincinnati's greatest hits can be heard through your smart speaker. Yeah, all you need to do is say play 103.5 WGRR. Tom Petty and Free Fallin' at 112. I'm rocking around. You know, British Airways, they first started flying out of CVG 3 years ago, and things are going well. Soon, they'll be expanding their service out of Cincinnati. 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But before that, starting on March 28th, they're going to increase their flights from Cincinnati to London from 5 to 6 a week. That's great if you want to see England, or maybe check up on Harry and Meghan and the kids and see how they're doing since they moved to England.
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1: Autumn officially begins at 8:04 tonight, but it's going to feel like fall all week, according to meteorologist Adam Berniston with the WLWT News 5 Certified Most Accurate Forecast. Cloudy today and tonight, only get up to 68 both afternoons. Tonight, be around 58 as you start your day tomorrow early with Jim Day. And a few showers and thunderstorms by late afternoon on Wednesday, mainly along and east of I-71 tomorrow. It's 64 with more of Cincinnati's greatest hits and Michael Jackson.

103.5 WGRR, Cincinnati's greatest hits. Well, after a day off yesterday, Reds back at it. Their final six games of the season all on the road tonight, 7:15 against first place Atlanta. Like the Braves, I wish the Reds were playing in the postseason.

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0: 103.5 WGRR, Cincinnati's greatest hits. Van Morrison and Brown Eyed Girl at almost 140. I'm rocking around. And this weekend is the weekend for the Cincinnati Comic Expo. Starts Friday, runs through Sunday at First Financial Center downtown. A number of celebrities going to be in town, including Hayden Christensen, played Anakin Skywalker and Darth Vader and a couple of the Star Wars movies. He's going to be here Saturday and Sunday, along with Catherine Bell. Remember her from JAG and Army Wives and the Good Witch series. And a homecoming for graduate of Princeton High School. 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
0: Northbound Montgomery Road is closed at the roundabout between Kennedy Lane and Ronald Reagan because of an accident. You want to use an alternate route like Kenwood or Blue Ash. Keith Mitchell and Wendy Walker will keep you updated on traffic this afternoon.
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103.5 WGRR. Keith Mitchell next with more Cincinnati's greatest hits. And around 3:30, win 4 tickets to go to the Ohio Renaissance Festival in Waynesville. Have a fantastic day.

Happy first day of fall, although we still have a few hours left of summer. 8:05 tonight for the official beginning of fall. It's Keith Mitchell. Good to have you along. Here's Bon.

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Give me an hour and I'll give you tickets to the Ohio Renaissance Festival. We'll do that. The 103 of a kind game. It's Fleetwood Mac.

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3 o'clock, all music hour. 4-pack of tickets to the Ohio Renaissance Festival in Waynesville coming up in 30 minutes with the 103 of a kind game. It's Whitney Houston.

103.5 WGRR. It's Keith Mitchell. First day of fall coming in strong. Only 65 degrees. It was 90 on Sunday. It's CCR.

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in about 7 minutes, I've got your tickets 4-pack to the Ohio Renaissance Festival in Waynesville. It's coming up with the 103 of a Kind game.

that have something in common. Nice prize. They are packed at the weekends up in Waynesville for the Ohio Renaissance Festival. Four pack of tickets if you should win today. All right, here's your three things. Moon, throttle, and house. They have what in common? 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Caller 5, we start with you.

0: 103.5 WGRR. Let's get a winner for the 103 of a kind game. Three things with something in common today. Moon, throttle, and house. Got Brian in Westchester. What you got, Brian?
1: I'm going to go with full.
0: Yeah, full moon, full throttle, and the TV show Full House debuted this day in 1987 on ABC. You got it. Uncle Jesse, Uncle Joey, Danny Tanner.
1: Yes.
0: The gang. Yeah, you're going to the Ohio Renaissance Festival. I got four pack of tickets for you.
1: Awesome.
0: Voted America's best Renaissance Festival, according to USA Today. Immerse yourself in a world of lively shows, tantalizing food and drink, unique shopping. Takes you back in time to the days of knights and queens. Every weekend through November 1st.

Morris, Peter Frampton, 103.5 WGRR. It's Keith Mitchell and the 3 o'clock All Music Hour. Finally cleared away the accident, Montgomery Road northbound between Kennedy Lane and the Reagan Highway. There was a crash at the roundabout, finally cleared off. Westbound 275 between Princeton Pike and Springfield Pike, you got an accident. And Winton Road at Hempstead Drive, you got a wreck there. Speaking of roundabouts, my wife congratulates me every time I navigate one correctly.

as we roll into another hour. Cincinnati's greatest hits while you work. Fleetwood Mac, Duran Duran, some Foreigner, all coming up this hour. Right now, Def Leppard.

It's 103.5 WGRR coming up in about 8 minutes. I'm going to tell you about a 51-year-old song that made its debut on the pop charts this week.

0: Fleetwood Mac has another hit song. And yes, they're not together. 103.5 WGRR, Cincinnati's greatest hits. It's Keith Mitchell. The song Landslide by Fleetwood Mac, the studio version, the one you hear that we play on WGRR, has finally hit the Billboard Hot 100 at number 41 this week. The reason it got there, it's in the Stranger Things series finale. And it didn't chart. I don't even know if it was released as a single in 1975. Now, it was in 1998, the live version from their album, The Dance. That did chart. But Landslide, first time on the charts in 51 years. That's how popular Fleetwood Mac still is. Now, Landslide has sold quite a bit as a single or as a song that you can buy online. Has sold over 2 million units. So we got another hit song for Fleetwood Mac. And if you love the music of Fleetwood Mac, you can check out Candlelight Tribute to Fleetwood Mac. That's at the Freedom Center this Friday evening.
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You know, it kind of seemed like summer was never going to end, but man, first day of fall, here's the cold air. We're going to stay cloudy this afternoon and, of course, in the 60s. Tonight, only dipping to 58, and then tomorrow, kind of more of the same. Cloudy skies, 68 for a high, though tomorrow afternoon and evening, there could be some scattered rain around, especially if you are east of Cincinnati. This is WWT Meteorologist Randy Rico on 103.5 WGRR.

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He's got your tickets to Signs of Life, the American Pink Floyd. 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

0: 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Keith Mitchell, it's 4:40. Got in the car this morning and then looked at the gas gauge and it's gone over half down, less than half a tank. And I'm like, oh, got to go to the gas station again, checking out Gas Buddy, seeing where the cheapest prices are. Not even where the word cheap isn't really what I mean. Less expensive. How about that? We could all use some extra money. You've been to the grocery store. You got gas. How about we throw $1,000 at you? It is our $1,000 fall fund. Five winners of a grand in our national giveaway. Go sign up and try to win that at WGRR.com. Let's check those numbers from Wall Street today. 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NASDAQ closed at a record high. The Dow lost some ground, fell 185 points. The Dow closing 51,863. The NASDAQ up 122 for the record and a flat day for the S&P 500. 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

103.5 WGRR. It's Keith Mitchell. Bengals moving up in the ESPN power rankings for the NFL. They were 15 last week. Number 9 after beating Houston. On to Pittsburgh.

Well, the gloomy weather is still with us, and it's going to be a cool one again tonight. We're down to a low of 58, mostly cloudy on Wednesday. There could even be a few showers around. Look for a high of about 66. I'm WLWT News 5. Meteorologist Kevin Robinson on 103.5 WGRR.

0: You know who wasn't standing? Anakin Skywalker after he battled Obi-Wan Kenobi. Unlike that lava planet. If you saw the movie, you know what I mean. 103.5 WGRR, Cincinnati's greatest hits, and the man who played Anakin Skywalker, Hayden Christensen. 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

Doobies and Blackwater rolling into another hour of Cincinnati's Greatest Hits. I'm Keith Mitchell. Got some Beatles coming up. John Mellencamp, Joan Jett on her birthday. It's Dire Straits.

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0: the decade that gave us disco, Watergate, The Godfather, Leisure Suits, The Big Red Machine, and some of the greatest music of all time. 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
1: I'm Steve Mann. Thank you for making this part of your night tonight. Thank you to J.D. Hughes for covering for me last night. I've got CCR coming up. Fleetwood Mac is on the way. Cat Stevens, Sweets, Fox on the Run, Blue Oyster Cult, and Mott the Hoople. Now it's Andy Gibb with Joe Walsh playing electric guitar on I Just Want to Be Your Everything.

it's the 4th BG, Andy Gibb on 103.5 WGRR. It's the 70s at 7. You get an hour of nothing but 70s music every Monday through Thursday from 7 until 8. Songs like this one from the early 70s from CCR.

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